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Miss the show? 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
0: 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You're at home here. 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

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We sound a little something like this. Or we could sound like this. It's gonna be a long, hot summer. Wish you'd be together with your feet up on the dashboard now. We could even sound like this.

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0: It's the beat of FSJ, brought to you by the Fort St. John Co-op. You're at home here. 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

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We sound a little something like this. Or we could sound like this. It's gonna be a long, hot summer. Wish you'd be together with your feet up on the dashboard now. We could even sound like this.

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0: It's the beat of FSJ, brought to you by the Fort St. John Co-op. You're at home here. 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
0: 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A little less predictable, a little more fun. 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
0: Good morning, I'm Dub Craig. The Fort St. John RCMP have arrested one man and seized two firearms after a disturbance call. Police say officers received a report on September 6th at 6:21 a.m. of a man yelling and swinging a knife near a vehicle in the 78A Street and 81 Avenue area. Frontline police officers attended and found a man sitting in a vehicle who was arrested based on the call details. The police found ammunition on the man, as well as a short sword, a loaded sawed-off rifle, and a second firearm in the vehicle. Gavin Jackson faces several charges, including possessing a prohibited or a restricted firearm with ammunition and unauthorized possession of a firearm in a motor vehicle. A Fort Nelson man has been sentenced to 345 days in jail following a stabbing incident last month. The incident took place in the early hours of August 22nd at a residence in Fort Nelson. Ross Capot Blank was charged with one count of assault with a weapon following a police investigation and surrendered himself to police days later. The Rotary Club of Fort St. John is hosting a peace pole ceremony this Friday at noon at the Ross H. McLean Rotary RV Park. Peace pole is a monument that displays the message, "May peace prevail on earth," in several languages. The message is meant to affirm peace and inspire unity. Rotary Club of Fort St. John President Patricia Budgell says the ceremony is an opportunity for people to understand the meaning behind the monument. Everyone is welcome to attend. To sports now, and Fort St. John Huskies general manager Jeremy Clothier says he was shocked when he learned of the North Peace Navigators' withdrawal from the Northwest Junior Hockey League this season. Clothier says he had spoken to the general manager of the Navigators earlier last week and was given no explanation. The Navs announced its sudden leave of absence from the season in a release on Facebook during the evening on September 2nd. That's the news. Your weather and traffic are coming up.
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0: Mix of sun and cloud today with a 40% chance of showers this afternoon and risk of thunderstorms. See a bit of wind, high to 24, humidex of 26, warm start to the school year. Partly cloudy skies tonight with a 40% chance of showers early this evening and risk of thunderstorms. It'll stay windy, a low 14. Tomorrow, a mix of sun and cloud, pretty darn windy, wind southwest 30, gusting to 50. Increasing to 50, gusting to 70 in the morning. We'll see a high of 19, and then showers on Thursday and a high of 12. It's 11 degrees and partly cloudy right now at Moose FM. Looking at traffic quickly, we still got that construction happening on the South Taylor Hill of the Alaska Highway. You'll see lane closures there throughout the day. Heading south on the Alaska Highway, you run into some construction work at the Sweetwater Road. You'll have to slow down for that. Heading north, some single-lane alternating traffic at three bridges. The first, the Beaton, north of Pink Mountain. The second one, the Boogie Bridge, south of Prophet River. And the Adsit Creek Bridge, north of Prophet River. So expect some delays there. Highway 29, starting at 7 a.m., you'll see some work going on at the Upper Cache Road. It'll be reduced to one lane in the area. Please beware of that. And it is the first day of school, so be extra cautious driving through school zones today, especially near the North Peace Secondary School, as WL Construction has some lane closures in and around their project there, just kitty corner from the school. So please drive with extra caution. Now, if you see something else going on in traffic, you can call or text me on the Fort City Chrysler line at 787-2222.
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0: Little Travis Tritt for you on 100.1 Moose FM. Good morning, I'm Dub. Happy Tuesday morning to you. If you forgot what day of the week it was already, it's Tuesday. Hope you had a nice long weekend if you were able to get the 3 days off. I sure did. Didn't do a whole bunch, which I think was okay, but you know, tried to spend some time outside, enjoying that last little bit of summer, even though I know summer's not technically over, but you know, you're falling back into your routines now, right? My wife's getting into rehearsing a play. Choir starts tonight for a lot of the people, unless you're brand new and a young one that you wait till next week. School starts today with a 3-minute assembly or whatever they've got, and then that's it. But back to routine, back to the grind, you know? Even though I've been grinding it out all summer long, you know, get away for the summer. It's just like things change, right? You got different events going on. Sometimes the city feels empty on long weekends, especially over the summer, because everyone goes away. I mean, that's done now, right? Back to the thing. The earning of the money that just kind of takes the 5, 6, 7 days a week, whatever you happen to work. And it just starts rolling on. Before you know it, it'll be the end of September. It'll be Halloween. Thanksgiving will zip by there. And then, boom, suddenly it's Christmas time and we're going into 2027. It'll feel like that. Just you wait. Anyway, it is back to school today. So I'm going to say this reminder throughout the day. You got to slow down in school zones. You've been zipping through them all summer. Time to stop now, because if you don't think the Mounties are going to be out, making sure that you're slowing down in school zones today, especially, you're crazy. Okay, so watch for those signs, slow down, especially drive with caution near the high school as that construction continues with some lane closures in the area. Just be patient with one another this morning.
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0: We're excited here at Moose FM because things getting busy around here as well. We start our couple weeks with live events by doing the Rotary Club of Fort St. John drive-through breakfast this Thursday morning. We're going to be outside of Safeway for the morning show. So from 5:30 until 10 o'clock, talking about the drive-through breakfast. This is the 10th annual drive-through breakfast. Wow. Which raises money for the Rotary Club of Fort St. John and the things that they do in and around the community, which include the Rotary Skate Park, the Ross H. McLean RV Park in Charlie Lake, among other things. You get yourself a delicious breakfast sandwich, an apple, a coffee, or, you know, whatever kind of drink you want that they have available for only $15 for breakfast. Okay, that's the day of. If you've already pre-ordered your breakfast with your community, I believe that's wrapped up, but there may still be some time for that. If you want more info about it, just check out the Rotary Club of Fort St. John on Facebook. Otherwise, prepare to come through the drive-thru this Thursday morning between 7 a.m. and 10 a.m. for the 10th annual Rotary Drive-Thru Breakfast. I'm going to be there live all morning with Sydney telling you all about it.
1: We complain about the cold in winter and the heat in summer. 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
0: Good morning, I'm Dub Craig. The BC Coroner's Service has confirmed a death at a gas plant northwest of Fort St. John. The CBC reported a third-party contractor was killed performing a water transfer at Tourmaline's Aitken gas plant, and both WorkSafe BC and the RCMP were notified. Coroner's Service says the investigation remains open following an incident on August 27th, but could not provide further details. The death is the second in 2 years at a Tourmaline facility after a death at its Gundy facility in April of last year. A recent road survey shows less than half of drivers in BC know the slow down and move over extends beyond stopped emergency vehicles. According to a news release from Road Safety at Work, a survey which included 1,000 people in BC who drive for work showed 98% of respondents understand the slow down move over law that applies to emergency vehicles, including police cars, ambulances, and fire trucks. However, only 30% of those who took the survey knew the same law applies to stopped vehicles with flashing amber lights, such as tow trucks, highway maintenance vehicles, and utility and waste collection trucks. The North Peace Leisure Pool will be temporarily unavailable as it undergoes annual maintenance. The City of Fort St. John Recreation Department announced the closure early last week. The pool closed as of Sunday, and it will be closed until October 4th. The city's website says aquatic facilities require annual maintenance to extend the facility's life and minimize unexpected closures. The city says staff can conduct various preventative maintenance during the annual shutdown, as well as deep cleaning and larger projects that cannot be done when the pool is filled. And the Fort St. John Curling Club is facing a busy September with several events in honor of the club's 80th anniversary. Registration is now open for the Tee It Up Icebreaker Tournament, which mixes ends of curling and nine holes of golf. The event runs September 18th and 19th. Registration is also open for weeknight curling leagues, with matches taking place Monday to Thursday, including a new Sterling Curling League. For more info, check the story at energeticcity.ca. In sports, Fort St. John Huskies general manager Jeremy Clothier says the withdrawal of the North Peace Navigators Club for the Strike Group Northwest Junior Hockey League season so close to the beginning of the season is unprecedented. The Pups were scheduled to play exhibition games against the Navs this past weekend, but they will soldier on in an 8-team league. Clothier says the season will still include 40 games, but logistical issues need to be worked out with the NWJHL. That's your news. Your weather and traffic are up next.
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0: Today, a mix of sun and cloud with a 40% chance of showers this afternoon and risk of thunderstorms. See that wind becoming southwest 30, gusting to 50 this morning. We will get to a high of 24, a humidex of 26. Partly cloudy sky tonight, 40% chance of showers early this evening with a risk of thunderstorms. See a low of 14. Mix of sun and cloud tomorrow, wind southwest 30, gusting to 50, increasing to 50, gusting to 70 in the morning. So pretty windy. High of 19, and then showers and 12 degrees for Thursday. At Moose FM, we're sitting at 11 degrees. It's under partly cloudy sky. Checking traffic. That's what I'm doing right now. On the Alaska Highway, construction on the South Taylor Hill continues. You'll see lane closures throughout the day, so please bear that in mind. Some other things going on include, if you head south, you'll hit some construction at the Sweetwater Road intersection. Have to slow down for that. Heading north, a couple spots where you'll see single lane alternating traffic. They're on the Beaton Bridge north of Pink Mountain, the Boogie Bridge south of Prophet River, and the Adsit Creek Bridge just north of Prophet River. To Highway 29, some work on the Upper Cache Road intersection. There will be a lane closure there starting at 7 a.m. And then in town today, of course, with school coming back, school zones will be in effect again. So you will have to slow way down to 30 kilometers an hour when you are in a school zone. Please take extra caution when you're near the high school because of the construction going on 86th Street and 93rd Ave, the corner there, where they're building a Shoppers Drug Mart and Safe McDonald's. They've got some lane closures there as crews continue work, so please drive cautiously. Give everyone some extra time. And if you see something else going on in traffic, call or text me on the Fort City Chrysler line at 787-2222.
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So nominate them for the Burger King Coffee Break at moosefm.ca/coffeebreak. We'll be dropping off treats and coffee every week to a different local business. So make sure yours is on the list. Yeah.

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2: Now, with back to school also means return to back to sports. Sports. Everything happening. Of course, we got a story about the Huskies coming back. They're into exhibition season now, though, up this past weekend with the Navs pulling out. But, you know, they're going to be doing that very soon. NHL training camps are going to be opening soon. The NFL is back this week. And it was a great weekend for sports. The Jays, well, they lost in a walk-off last night, 6-5 to the Oakland A's. But they're only a game back of the wild card. Texas Rangers game and a half back. So quite a fight here in September to see if the Jays are playing in October. CFL, couple Labor Day Classic games on Sunday. The Elks came back to win 38-28 over the Stamps. They were down like 22-23-7 at one point. Elks came storming back. What a team they have this year. And then in the other game, Winnipeg won on the last play of the game to defeat the Saskatchewan Rough Riders. The Banjo Bowl goes next weekend, as is the Labor Day rematch in Edmonton. Incredible. And as I said, NFL is back this week. I think they start with a Wednesday night game. It's going to be played out of the country. It's on Netflix, one of the games. So yeah, you know, it's just a big time, right? And as I said, hockey coming back. So man, if you're a sports fan, this is the time of year.
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We're 3 years waiting on a new hot tub, 20 years waiting on a new Taylor Bridge, and now we're waiting on a new pool? 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
2: Good morning, I'm Dub Craig. The Fort St. John RCMP have arrested one man and seized two firearms after a disturbance call. Police say officers received a report on September 6th at 6:21 a.m. of a man yelling and swinging a knife near a vehicle in the 78A Street and 81 Avenue area. Frontline police officers attended and found a man sitting in a vehicle who was arrested based on the call details. The police found ammunition on the man, as well as a short sword, a loaded sawed-off rifle, and a second firearm in the vehicle. Gavin Jackson faces several charges, including possessing a prohibited or a restricted firearm with ammunition and unauthorized possession of a firearm in a motor vehicle. A Fort Nelson man has been sentenced to 345 days in jail following a stabbing incident last month. The incident took place in the early hours of August 22nd at a residence in Fort Nelson. Ross Capo Blank was charged with one count of assault with a weapon following a police investigation and surrendered himself to police days later. The Rotary Club of Fort St. John is hosting a peace pole ceremony this Friday at noon at the Ross H. McLean Rotary RV Park. Peace pole is a monument that displays the message, "May peace prevail on earth," in several languages. The message is meant to affirm peace and inspire unity. Rotary Club of Fort St. John President Patricia Budgel says the ceremony is an opportunity for people to understand the meaning behind the monument. Everyone is welcome to attend. To sports now, and Fort St. John Huskies general manager Jeremy Clothier says he was shocked when he learned of the North Peace Navigators' withdrawal from the Northwest Junior Hockey League this season. Clothier says he had spoken to the general manager of the Navigators earlier last week and was given no explanation. The Navs announced its sudden leave of absence from the season in a release on Facebook during the evening on September 2nd. That's the news. Your weather and traffic are coming up.
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2: Today, we're going to see a mix of sun and cloud with a 40% chance of showers this afternoon and risk of thunderstorms. See some wind becoming southwest 30, gusting to 50 km/h an hour, high of 24, humidex of 26. Partly cloudy sky tonight with a 40% chance of showers early this evening and risk of thunderstorms. It'll stay fairly windy, a low of 14. Mix of sun and cloud tomorrow. That wind picking up southwest 30, gusting to 50, increasing to 50, gusting to 70 as the morning goes on. High of 19 and showers and 12 degrees on Thursday. At the Moose, 10 degrees. We're seeing some fog patches under otherwise clear sky. Wind is south at 8 km/h an hour. In traffic here in town, we got the corner of 86th Street and 93rd Avenue. WL Construction doing some work right over there as they're doing that new little mall. Anyway, there's going to be lane closures in effect, some paving going on, and extra construction traffic. So if you're picking up or dropping off, going to the high school today, please give yourself some extra time. Pick another spot to pick up your kids. Whatever it happens to be, drive extra cautiously in the area. Outside of town, we got some construction on the South Taylor Hill. Lane closures at times throughout the day. Heading further south, you run into construction at the Sweetwater Road. You'll have to slow down for that. Heading north, some single lane alternating traffic on the Beaton, Boogie, and Adsit Creek bridges between here and Fort Nelson. And Highway 29, some construction starts at 7 a.m. at the Upper Cache Road intersection. The area, you will see the highway reduced to one lane. Now, if you see something else going on, call or text me on the Fort City Chrysler line at 787-2222. 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
2: A new government report says the impacts of climate change in Canada are now largely irreversible, and average temperatures are expected to rise by at least 3.5 degrees Celsius by the end of the century. The report is the second release by Environment and Climate Change Canada examining changes to Canada's climate. It was authored by nearly 24 government and climate science experts. It says even if the world reaches net zero emissions by 2075, Canada will see nearly a 50% increase in the area burned by wildfires, and glaciers in Western Canada are expected to lose more than 75% of their mass. Under current policies, average temperatures in Canada are expected to rise 5 degrees by the year 2100, with a 50% chance winter temperatures will increase by more than 10 degrees Celsius in much of Nunavut. Ryan Ness, the Adaptation Research Director at the Canadian Climate Institute, says Canada is falling behind on adaptation work to prepare for these changes. He says the country needs to do more to protect communities from the increased risk of wildfires and floods in the years to come. Looking at the market numbers now, crude oil is up $1.92 right now to $93.39 a barrel. Natural gas down 4 cents to $2.93 per MMBTU. Alt gas shares up 44 cents to $52.98. Enbridge down 25 cents to $69.07. And ARC Resources up 24 cents to $33.91 a share.
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0: Coffee? 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Laughs? 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Supermodel looks? You get what you get. It's the Moose FM Morning Show, brought to you by FSJ Return It. It's worth it.
1: Well, good morning to you. It is back to school today for most of the kids. I know the kindergartners at my school, it's probably the same where your kids go to school. They don't really start till, I think, next week, actually. They start kind of their gradual entry. Anyway, my wife and I were talking over the weekend about back to school because she says she's been kind of feeling anxious lately. And she always kind of feels anxious at this time of year. And it's because it's back to school, at least in part, right? This time of year always kind of stirs up those feelings she had as a kid when, you know, school was back in session and she didn't want to go. And, you know, all her fears and anxieties of going back and learning and interacting with other kids, all that kind of still happens for her, right? I'm kind of a different ilk where I feel more excited around back to school. And I spent a long time kind of in university after I was done school. So I feel like I even had kind of an extended part of my life where September meant, oh, this thing is ending, this summer routine. Time to start the back to school routine, which is, you know, possibility. It's opportunity. It's all these sort of positive feelings that I associate with this time of year that I still do, even as someone who's now been in the same job for almost 8 years and really kind of more experiences it through my daughter's eyes now, right? Because September, well, you know, it's just kind of another work day for me, but for her, you know, she's feeling anxious about it, right? But I thought we'd talk about that today. You know, back to school. Was it a time of excitement for you or a time of anxiety or maybe a bit of a mix of both? 787-2222. I'd love to hear your thoughts on this. I know for me, it was always exciting because even though I wasn't the best in school, I was always really excited to get back to the place where I usually felt safe and welcomed and all that kind of good stuff. But, you know, everyone's experience is different. So 787-2222, back to school. Is it exciting or is it causing you anxiety? Or did it? Let me know.
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1: Well, this Thursday morning, it's the 10th annual Rotary Drive-Thru Breakfast happening at Safeway. The actual event where you'll be able to come by and get yourself a breakfast sandwich in support of Rotary's activities in and around Fort St. John doesn't start till 7 a.m., but I and Sydney will be live there all morning long for the morning show, starting bright and early at 6 a.m., talking all about the Rotary drive-through breakfast. Now, if you've never been a part of this, it's super simple. You come by with a minimum $15 donation per breakfast, and you'll get a freshly made breakfast sandwich, which has egg, ham, it's cheese, it's on a bun. You also get an apple, you get some other good stuff, a drink, whether it's water or coffee, it's entirely up to you. And that's all for $15, which again, supports Rotary's activities in and around Fort St. John, which includes maintenance of such things such as the Rotary Spray Park and the Rotary Skate Park, for example. Now, I believe there's still some time to get in some pre-orders if you'd like, but you got to get on it. I would head to the Rotary Club of Fort St. John's Facebook page or fsjrotary.org for more information about pre-ordering and how you can get it delivered for your crews, your employees, whatever it happens to be. It's going to be the Rotary Club of Fort St. John drive-through breakfast this Thursday morning from 7 to 10 a.m. at Safeway. I'm going to be doing my show live there all morning long. It's going to be fun.
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0: Good morning, I'm Dub Craig. The BC Coroner's Service has confirmed a death at a gas plant northwest of Fort St. John. The CBC reported a third-party contractor was killed performing a water transfer at Tourmaline's Aitken gas plant, and both WorkSafe BC and the RCMP were notified. Coroner's Service says the investigation remains open following an incident on August 27th, but could not provide further details. The death is the second in 2 years at a Tourmaline facility after a death at its Gundy facility in April of last year. A recent road survey shows less than half of drivers in BC know the slow down and move over extends beyond stopped emergency vehicles. According to a news release from Road Safety at Work, a survey which included 1,000 people in BC who drive for work showed 98% of respondents understand the slow down move over law that applies to emergency vehicles, including police cars, ambulances, and fire trucks. However, only 30% of those who took the survey knew the same law applies to stopped vehicles with flashing amber lights, such as tow trucks, highway maintenance vehicles, and utility and waste collection trucks. The North Peace Leisure Pool will be temporarily unavailable as it undergoes annual maintenance. The City of Fort St. John Recreation Department announced the closure early last week. The pool closed as of Sunday, and it will be closed until October 4th. The city's website says aquatic facilities require annual maintenance to extend the facility's life and minimize unexpected closures. The city says staff can conduct various preventative maintenance during the annual shutdown, as well as deep cleaning and larger projects that cannot be done when the pool is filled. And the Fort St. John Curling Club is facing a busy September with several events in honor of the club's 80th anniversary. Registration is now open for the Tee It Up Icebreaker Tournament, which mixes ends of curling and 9 holes of golf. The event runs September 18th and 19th. Registration is also open for weeknight curling leagues, with matches taking place Monday to Thursday, including a new Sterling Curling League. For more info, check the story at energeticcity.ca. In sports, Fort St. John Huskies general manager Jeremy Clothier says the withdrawal of the North Peace Navigators Club for the Strike Group Northwest Junior Hockey League season so close to the beginning of the season is unprecedented. The Pups were scheduled to play exhibition games against the Navs this past weekend, but they will soldier on in an 8-team league. Clothier says the season will still include 40 games, but logistical issues need to be worked out with the NWJHL. That's your news. Your weather and traffic are up next.
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0: Mix of sun and cloud today with a 40% chance of showers this afternoon and risk of thunderstorms. See a high of 24, Humidex 26, and that wind southwest 30 gusting to 50 this morning. Partly cloudy sky tonight with a 40% chance of shower early this evening and risk of thunderstorms. Wind southwest 30 gusting to 50 k an hour, a low of 14. Mix of sun and cloud tomorrow. We're going to get to a high of 19. Going to be fairly windy. That southwest wind becomes 50 gusting to 70 k an hour at times in the morning. And then Thursday showers and a high of 12. At Moose FM, we're sitting at 10 degrees under partly cloudy sky. in traffic here in town today. WL Construction working on that new little mall at 86th Street and 93rd Ave. So because of that, there's some paving going on today. There's going to be some lane closures, some extra construction traffic. Since it's right beside the high school, you're asked to please slow down, give crews extra space to work, give yourself extra time to get in and out of there today, and please be very patient with construction and each other. Outside of town, construction on the South Taylor Hill, some lane closures throughout the day. Heading further south, you run into construction at the Sweetwater Road. You'll have to slow down for that. Heading north, it's down to a single lane on the Beaton Bridge north of Pink Mountain, the Boogie Bridge south of Prophet River, and the Atsit Creek Bridge just north of Prophet River. And just starting up for the day on Highway 29, some construction on the upper Cache Road. The highway is reduced to one lane in the area, so expect delays through there. If you see something else going on, call or text me on the Fort City Chrysler line at 787-2222.
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0: Reba on 100.1 Moose FM. Good morning, I'm Dub. Back to school today. It's like one person just said on my social media, hey, remember to pick up your kids. It's an important thing to remember. You know, one of my coworkers made fun of me once for how much stuff I put in my calendar, including a reminder to pick up my daughter. They're like, oh, you can't remember to pick up your own kid. Listen, the reason I can't is because of days like today. And this isn't meant to be shade against the school system. Hey, whatever. You make your own schedule. That's a different conversation. But because it's like, okay, we're back to school. My brain's in the back to school mindset. All right. So I can assume that I will have to go pick up my daughter most days at like 3 o'clock after school, right? Gives her some time to get out after class. Be there at 3 o'clock if she wants to leave right away. Maybe give her some time to play in the field if she wants to. Fine, whatever, right? But then you have these random days. The first day of school is only 2 hours long. So I have to remember in the middle of my workday that I have to go get her. Or someone does, right? I have to plan for that in some way. So I put it in my calendar to remind me that at 10:45, when I'm in the midst of our weekly announcer meeting, that I have to leave to get my daughter and then come back to work, okay? So here is my reminder to you to make sure you've covered yourself off for the same reason. Because school is like, they're going to go there, they're going to have a cup of coffee, they're going to say, yay, 2026, 2027, and then they're going to say, get out of here, come back tomorrow. So you got to go pick up your kids at a random time today, and then tomorrow, the routine starts, depending on if your kid does extracurriculars, yada, yada, yada, routine, yada. Pick up your kids today.
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1: 787-2222. That's the number to call or text with your birthday wishes this morning. They can be for today, September 8th, or all weekend long as we miss 3 days of the birthday line. Please get those in. In the meantime, we got some celebs celebrating birthdays today, including Gaetan Matarazzo. He is 24 years old, only 24 years old. Played Dustin Henderson in 5 seasons of the Netflix series Stranger Things. He has been on Broadway as he is an excellent singer. He's been in Les Miserables and Priscilla, just to name a few. Good for him. Happy birthday. Singer Pink is 47 years old today, an R&B pop singer whose collaborative rendition of Lady Marmalade rose to number one on the Billboard Hot 100 and earned her a Grammy Award. I'm certain she has more than one Billboard Hot 100. She has sold millions of albums. She's done incredible stage shows and all that. She's a wonderful. Happy birthday to her. And finally, actor Jonathan Taylor Thomas is 45 years old today, which is really hard to believe when you remember this name here in a second. He played Randy Taylor on Home Improvement, one of the sons of Tim Allen, and has kind of retired on acting basically since 1998 when he left the television show. So very rarely do you see him. He had another big turn, though, as the voice of young Simba in the animated movie The Lion King. Anyway, happy birthday to Jonathan Taylor Thomas. Now, again, if you got a birthday wish for me for today or any that we missed over the weekend, I'd love to hear from you. You can call or text me on the Fort City Chrysler line at 787-2222.
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2: Good morning, I'm Dub Craig. The Fort St. John RCMP have arrested one man and seized two firearms after a disturbance call. Police say officers received a report on September

0: 6th at 6:21 a.m. of a man yelling and swinging a knife near a vehicle in the 78A Street and 81 Avenue area. Frontline police officers attended and found a man sitting in a vehicle who was arrested based on the call details. The police found ammunition on the man, as well as a short sword, a loaded sawed-off rifle, and a second firearm in the vehicle. Gavin Jackson faces several charges, including possessing a prohibited or a restricted firearm with ammunition and unauthorized possession of a firearm in a motor vehicle. A Fort Nelson man has been sentenced to 345 days in jail following a stabbing incident last month. The incident took place in the early hours of August 22nd at a residence in Fort Nelson. Ross Capot Blank was charged with one count of assault with a weapon following a police investigation and surrendered himself to police days later. The Rotary Club of Fort St. John is hosting a peace pole ceremony this Friday at noon at the Ross H. McLean Rotary RV Park. Peace pole is a monument that displays the message, "May peace prevail on earth," in several languages. The message is meant to affirm peace and inspire unity. Rotary Club of Fort St. John President Patricia Budgell says the ceremony is an opportunity for people to understand the meaning behind the monument. Everyone is welcome to attend. To sports now, and Fort St. John Huskies general manager Jeremy Clothier says he was shocked when he learned of the North Peace Navigators' withdrawal from the Northwest Junior Hockey League this season. Clothier says he had spoken to the general manager of the Navigators earlier last week and was given no explanation. The Navs announced its sudden leave of absence from the season in a release on Facebook during the evening on September 2nd. That's the news. Your weather and traffic are coming up.
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0: A mix of sun and cloud today with a 40% chance of showers this morning with risk of thunderstorms. We'll see that wind pick up to southwest 30, gusting to 50K an hour this morning. High to 24, humidex of 26. Partly cloudy sky tonight, 40% chance of showers early this evening and risk of thunderstorms. Wind southwest 30, gusting to 50K an hour, low of 14. Tomorrow, mix of sun and cloud. That wind increases to 50, gusting to 70K an hour out of the southwest in the morning. High of 19 and showers and 12 degrees on Thursday. It's 10 degrees at the Moose Center, partly cloudy sky right now. Turning to traffic on the corner of 86th Street and 93rd Avenue near North Peace Secondary School, WL Construction has some lane closures there as they're doing some paving. There will be extra construction traffic. That's all through the opening of the school day this morning and for pickup times. And that'll be going on for some time yet. So please give yourself some extra space when you get there. Make extra different plans for where you're going to pick up your child. Just drive extra cautiously through there this morning as it will be very busy. Outside of town, construction on the South Taylor Hill, some lane closures at times throughout the day. Further south, you'll run into some construction at the Sweetwater Road. You'll have to slow down for that. Heading north, single lane alternating traffic on the Beaton Bridge, on the Boogie Bridge, and on the Adsit Creek bridges. That's between here and Fort Nelson. And on Highway 29, some work going on at the Upper Cache Road. It's reduced to one lane there. And finally, if you're heading through the Pine Pass today, they're doing some paving, single lane alternating traffic between Mount Solitude and Powder King Road. You'll see some delays through there. That's not going to wrap up until the end of this month. Now, if you see something else going on, call or text me on the Fort City Chrysler line at 787-2222.
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1: I've had a three-day break from Name That Call, so today we're playing for $320 in co-op cash, which you will win if you're the first person to name this call right here. And this co-op cash is good at all the co-ops here in Fort St. John, at their convenience store, at the gas station, at the gas bar, at the car wash, if you want to use it for that. Entirely up to you. Some of the guesses we had on Friday: Laughing Kookaburra or Kooka Cabra, just strange animal that is, Chilchatas, Silver Gull, Hawk, Komodo Dragon, Ai-Ai, Tarsier, Pomeranian Chihuahua or a Pomchi. Those are adorable. Duck-billed Platypus, Skunk, Weasel, Billy, Camel, Walrus, Sheep, Streaked Tenrec, Star-Nosed Mole. Some of the ones we've had lots were just Chihuahua. We've had Tasmanian Devil guessed a lot in the past. All those answers were incorrect. Let's hear the sound one more time. $320 is on the line. You can get your guesses in now by calling or texting the Fort City Chrysler line at 787-2222. Good luck.
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0: Name That Call, powered by the Fort St. John Co-op. If you can guess the animal, you win the co-op cash jackpot.
1: That's the call you're trying to name for $320 in co-op cash. So far, we've had Wombat guest. Oh, music's playing. We're not ready for that. Oops. We've so far had Wombat guest, Porcupine, Badger, Hedgehog, Marmoset, Black Bear, Wolverine, which has been guessed quite a few times, and Tenrec. None of those. Let's hear the sound one more time. 787-2222. You can get those guesses in while we now listen to Right on Time. It's Lindsay L. It's on the Moose.
9: I got a friend who just got married again. I don't know.

0: Oh, we're not ready for that either. All right. Well, we've got some final guesses here on Name That Call for today. On the phone line, we had, let's see here, a silvery kitten, an otter, red fox, water beetle, cheetah, and water ferret. All incorrect. On the text line, we had ferret guess. So ferret guess twice. Also incorrect. Oh, and one final one here, a ten rec.
1: My groin.
0: Oops, I hit that by mistake. Ten rec is sadly not correct. All right, we're going to play for $330 when we play again tomorrow morning.
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1: Good morning, I'm Dub Craig. The BC Coroner's Service has confirmed a death at a gas plant northwest of Fort St. John. The CBC reported a third-party contractor was killed performing a water transfer at Tourmaline's Aitken gas plant, and both WorkSafe BC and the RCMP were notified. Coroner's Service says the investigation remains open following an incident on August 27th, but could not provide further details. The death is the second in 2 years at a Tourmaline facility after a death at its Gundy facility in April of last year. A recent road survey shows less than half of drivers in BC know the slow down and move over extends beyond stopped emergency vehicles. According to a news release from Road Safety at Work, a survey which included 1,000 people in BC who drive for work showed 98% of respondents understand the slow-down, move-over law that applies to emergency vehicles, including police cars, ambulances, and fire trucks. However, only 30% of those who took the survey knew the same law applies to stopped vehicles with flashing amber lights, such as tow trucks, highway maintenance vehicles, and utility and waste collection trucks. The North Peace Leisure Pool will be temporarily unavailable as it undergoes annual maintenance. The City of Fort St. John Recreation Department announced the closure early last week. The pool closed as of Sunday, and it will be closed until October 4th. The city's website says aquatic facilities require annual maintenance to extend the facility's life and minimize unexpected closures. The city says staff can conduct various preventative maintenance during the annual shutdown, as well as deep cleaning and larger projects that cannot be done when the pool is filled. And the Fort St. John Curling Club is facing a busy September with several events in honor of the club's 80th anniversary. Registration is now open for the Tee It Up Icebreaker Tournament, which mixes ends of curling and nine holes of golf. The event runs September 18th and 19th. Registration is also open for weeknight curling leagues, with matches taking place Monday to Thursday, including a new Sterling Curling League. For more info, check the story at energeticcity.ca. In sports, Fort St. John Huskies general manager Jeremy Clothier says the withdrawal of the North Peace Navigators Club for the Strike Group Northwest Junior Hockey League season so close to the beginning of the season is unprecedented. The Pups were scheduled to play exhibition games against the Navs this past weekend, but they will soldier on in an 8-team league. Clothier says the season will still include 40 games, but logistical issues need to be worked out with the NWJHL. That's your news. Your weather and traffic are up next.
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1: Today, we're going to see mainly sunny sky, actually a mix of sun and cloud, my mistake, with a 40% chance of showers this afternoon, risk of thunderstorms. We'll see some wind through the day, southwest 30 gusting to 50 this morning, high to 24, humidex of 26. Tonight, partly cloudy sky with a 40% chance of showers early this evening and risk of thunderstorms. We'll see some wind, southwest 30 gusting to 50 again, low of 14 overnight. Tomorrow, a mix of sun and cloud. It's going to get even windier, southwest 50 gusting to 70 in the morning, high of 19, and showers Thursday in a high of 12. Sitting at 10 degrees now at the Moose under mostly sunny sky. Seen some fog patches as well out at the airport. Looking at traffic here in town here, 86th Street, 93rd Avenue. WL Construction is working on that new little mall there that has, looks like a McDonald's and Shoppers Drug Mart. Anyway, they've got some lane closures there. There's some paving going on, construction vehicles going in and out. So if you're heading there to drop off your kid for high school this morning and then later this morning, be prepared for some delays. It's going to be busier than normal. Just give each other a break and please drive through there safely. And with school zones now in effect, you got to be slowing down through those school zones to 30K an hour. You better believe the RCMP is going to be doling out tickets today, especially. So drive cautiously in school zones, please, please, please. Outside of town, construction on the South Taylor Hill, some lane closures there. Heading further south, you run into construction at the Sweetwater Road. You'll have to slow down for that. Up north, heading north on the Alaska Highway, I should say, down to a single lane on the Beaton, Boogie, and Atsit Creek bridges. Highway 29, you'll see some work going on at the Upper Cache Road. It looks like it's down to one lane there. And if you're heading through the Pine Pass, that paving project between Mount Solitude and Powder King Road continues today. It's down to single lane alternating traffic. If you see something else going on, call or text me on the Fort City Chrysler line at 787-2222.
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0: The king is here.
1: I've got the king on the line. How's it going today, king?
2: I'm doing great on this Two for Tuesday. How are you, Dom?
1: I'm doing very well. Thank you very much.
2: Did you remember it was Two for Tuesday, Dom?
1: I did not, because I said, what are we talking about today? And you said, how about Two for Tuesday? And then you said, you've been waiting all morning because you're like, he's going to ask me again.
2: Oh, yeah, man. The anticipation was building. I've been watching you over my phone all morning.
1: Listen, we'll see how I do next week when it's a normal week again, okay? Maybe I'll actually be on top of it. But
2: So what happened last week?
1: I don't know. I know last week I was like...
2: Let's not focus on the past, Dub. Let's focus on the future.
1: Yes, and tell us what Two for Tuesday is all about, because it's back to school. Kids are all riled up and stuff. Might be a good day to take some meal planning off your mind with Two for Tuesday at BKA.
2: Absolutely, it is. It starts already with breakfast, 2 for $6, 2 for $7. You can get any croissant, either a single or a double. You can mix and match those. 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You can get English muffins, however you want them. Going into lunch, and, the kids are hungry. School's short today. It's the first day. I'm going to go to King Meal Deal, mix and match, any two burgers, fries, and a drink, only $7.99. Of course, that includes Whopper Jr., Big King Jr., crispy chicken, spicy crispy chicken, all of those made your way. 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Going into tonight, of course, you've got Whopper Hour. You can get two Whopper combos. Hard day at school, picking the kids up, getting the new routine going. You don't need to cook. Let us flame grill for you with two Whopper combos, $19.99.
1: And speaking of kids, you do have a wonderful play place if you find your kids need a little bit of getting that extra energy out in the dining room today.
2: We absolutely do. We've got the play places open. It is actually open 5 a.m. until midnight, same as our dining room. You can get the kids a King Jr. meal. Those, of course, come cheeseburger, hamburger, nuggets, however your kids love them. And let them burn off some of that extra energy with a short school day.
1: All right. Well, if you'd like to win yourself something for free today to get the school year started off right, you can call us now at 787-2222 to play the King versus the Streets. I'll give you a BK beverage just for playing. That gets bumped up to a BK meal of your choice if you can beat the King in the trivia contest. And it looks like we got somebody on the line here. Hello, you're on Moose FM. Who's this?
3: It's Isabella.
1: Isabella. How you doing today, Isabella?
3: Great.
1: Are you excited for school to be back?
3: No.
1: Okay.
2: I'm so glad you're back, Isabella.
1: All right, Isabella, let's get straight to it. You've won a BK beverage. You're playing now for the BK meal. Here is your first question. Isabella, what instrument family does the French horn belong to? What family of instruments does the French horn belong to? Is it the brass, the woodwinds, or the strings? What do you think, Isabella?
3: Woodwind.
1: Which one, sorry, Isabella?
3: The first one.
1: The first one. Thank you. Okay. King, what instrument family does the French horn belong to? Brass, woodwind, or strings?
2: I'm going to go strings, Dub.
1: Correct answer is brass. Winner, Isabella. Well done. All right. What a great way to start the school year off. Okay, Isabella. Hold the line for a second, Isabella. I'm going to get more info, but thanks for playing, everybody. Have an excellent Two for Tuesday.
2: And a great first day of school.
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0: Good morning, I'm Dub Craig. The Fort St. John RCMP have arrested one man and seized two firearms after a disturbance call. Police say officers received a report on September 6th at 6:21 a.m. of a man yelling and swinging a knife near a vehicle in the 78A Street and 81 Avenue area. Frontline police officers attended and found a man sitting in a vehicle who was arrested based on the call details. The police found ammunition on the man, as well as a short sword, a loaded sawed-off rifle, and a second firearm in the vehicle. Gavin Jackson faces several charges, including possessing a prohibited or a restricted firearm with ammunition and unauthorized possession of a firearm in a motor vehicle. A Fort Nelson man has been sentenced to 345 days in jail following a stabbing incident last month. The incident took place in the early hours of August 22nd at a residence in Fort Nelson. Ross Capo Blank was charged with one count of assault with a weapon following a police investigation and surrendered himself to police days later. The Rotary Club of Fort St. John is hosting a peace pole ceremony this Friday at noon at the Ross H. McLean Rotary RV Park. Peace pole is a monument that displays the message, "May peace prevail on earth," in several languages. The message is meant to affirm peace and inspire unity. Rotary Club of Fort St. John President Patricia Budgell says the ceremony is an opportunity for people to understand the meaning behind the monument. Everyone is welcome to attend. To sports now, and Fort St. John Huskies general manager Jeremy

0: Clothier says he was shocked when he learned of the North Peace Navigators' withdrawal from the Northwest Junior Hockey League this season. Clothier says he had spoken to the general manager of the Navigators earlier last week and was given no explanation. The Navs announced its sudden leave of absence from the season in a release on Facebook during the evening on September 2nd. That's the news. Your weather and traffic are coming up.
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0: Today, we're going to see a mix of sun and cloud with a 40% chance of showers this afternoon and risk of thunderstorms. Some wind, southwest 30, gusting to 50 this morning. High of 24, humidex of 26. Partly cloudy tonight with a 40% chance of showers early this evening with risk of thunderstorms. It'll stay fairly windy overnight, a low of 14. Mix of sun and cloud and wind getting up to southwest 50, gusting to 70 in the morning tomorrow, high of 19. And then Thursday, showers through the day and a high of 12. 10 degrees now at the Moose in the sun, though we're seeing some fog patches here and there still. In traffic over by the high school, corner of 86th Street and 93rd Ave. Well, WL Construction is working on that mall in the area. They're doing some paving, lots of trucks coming in and out. So please expect delays through there. Drive extra cautiously. A big reminder that school zones are back to being 30K an hour today. So please also drive extra cautiously for that reason when you're picking up and dropping off your kids. Outside of town, construction on the South Taylor Hill, lane closures throughout the day. Further south at the Sweetwater Road, you're seeing some construction there. You'll have to slow down through that intersection. Heading north on the Alaska Highway, it's a single lane on the Beaton Bridge, the Boogie Bridge, and the Adsit Creek Bridges. And then on Highway 29, some work at the Upper Cache Road. Highway's down to one lane in the area. And if you're heading through the Pine Pass, paving between Mount Solitude and Powder King Road means it's down to single lane alternating traffic there where crews are working. If you see something else going on, you could call or text me on the Fort City Chrysler line at 787-2222. 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
0: Enbridge Incorporated says Chief Executive Greg Ebel will retire at the end of this year and be succeeded by Michael Herodense, who currently leads the company's gas utilities business. Herodense, Enbridge's Executive Vice President and President of Gas Distribution and Storage, will become the Chief Executive effective January 1st. Company says Ebel will serve as an advisor to the board and Herodense from January until May of next year. Herodense has led Enbridge's gas utilities since 2022, and before that was Senior Vice President and Chief Operations Officer for Enbridge's gas transmission and midstream business based in Houston. Before joining Enbridge in 2014, Herodense held senior executive roles at Shell Canada, including General Manager of Shell's Sarnia Manufacturing Center in Ontario. Ebel joined Enbridge in 2017 when the former CEO of Spectra Energy became the chair of the Enbridge board after the merger of the two companies. He became president and CEO of Enbridge in January of 2023. Checking the market numbers now. West Texas Intermediate crude oil is up $1.30 to $92.77 a barrel. Natural gas down 9.5 cents to $2.88 per MMBTU. AltaGas shares up 59 cents to $53.13. Enbridge is down 11 cents to $69.21. And ARC Resource is up 24 cents to $33.91.
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0: It's the beat of FSJ, brought to you by the Fort St. John Co-op. 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
8: Today, we're going to see a mix of sun and cloud with a 40% chance of showers this afternoon. With that, a risk of thunderstorms. Windy, southwest 30, gusting to 50 as the morning goes on. High to 24, humidex of 26. Overnight, partly cloudy, 40% chance of showers early evening, risk of thunderstorms. That wind stays overnight, a low of 14. Tomorrow, a mix of sun and cloud and even windier. Southwest 50, gusting to 70 in the morning, high of 19. And Thursday, showers and 12 degrees. At Moose FM, we're sitting at 10 degrees in the sunshine.
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8: Good morning. I'm Dub, joined this morning by Rotary Club of Fort St. John president Patricia. How's it going today, Patricia?
12: It's great. First day back to school. Yep. It's sunny. Sounds like it's not going to be sunny for the rest of the week. But
8: that's why we have tents, right?
12: Yeah.
8: For the Rotary drive-through breakfast.
12: Yes.
8: Which we're going to get to quickly in a second, but I wanted to take a moment to talk about the peace poll that's going up on Friday. Tell us a bit about that, what's going on there.
12: So it's an internationally recognized ceremony and monument.
8: Yeah.
12: There's over 200,000 throughout the world.
8: Oh, wow.
12: Our Rotary Club has been very lucky to have one. So we're going to be putting it up out at the Rotary RV Park. It's a great place where people come along an international corridor.
8: Yeah.
12: They'll be able to see it and recognize it if they've seen them in other parts of the world. So it'll just be a quick ceremony to kind of signify how important peace is, where it starts, and learn a little bit more about all the things Rotary does, not just fundraisers and fun things and things locally.
8: Absolutely.
12: Yeah.
8: So that's Friday morning. Oh, I think Friday morning. What time is it on a Friday?
12: Friday at noon.
8: At noon. Okay.
12: Yes.
8: And everyone's welcome to come.
12: Everyone is welcome to come. We're very fortunate to have our district governor and assistant district governor come along. So they're going to be in town later today, and they're going to be there for the drive-thru breakfast and for the Peace Bowl ceremony.
8: Wonderful.
12: So yeah, we want to welcome all the community to come and just learn a little bit more about peace and what it means through Rotary.
8: Max, absolutely. And again, that's Friday at noon at the Ross McLean RV the Rotary RV Park in Charlie Lake.
12: Yes, yes. You got it.
8: The poll is going up. Okay. But before then, 10th annual drive-through breakfast this Thursday morning. How excited are you? How's things been going with the pre-orders and stuff so far for that?
12: So great. People have really bought into this event over the years, and it's our 10th annual, and we've received a ton of support already. I would say we're around almost the 800 mark for pre-orders. Mm-hmm. So the community has really bought in again this year. We're really excited to have them come out. We have a lot of sponsors that have come back over the years. So I'll kind of get to that list here shortly.
8: Yeah.
12: But really just want to remind everyone to get your pre-orders in.
8: Yeah.
12: We do all our preparation for the event on Wednesday evening. So if you could get them in sooner than later, that would be really great.
8: Absolutely. Is there kind of a hard deadline or?
12: Before you show up, preferably.
8: Okay. So get them in very quickly if you can. For people who don't know what the drive-through breakfast is, what is it? What do you get? What's it all about?
12: So all the Rotarians come together very early in the morning.
8: They do.
12: I think the most we've done is about 600 fresh breakfast sandwiches in the morning. We've gotten really great at cracking eggs quickly.
8: Yeah.
12: One-handed. So basically, you can come by for the drive-thru at Safeway or get your pre-orders in for pickup or delivery. You get a ham, egg, and cheese breakfast sandwich on a brioche bun. Comes with a BC Honeycrisp apple.
8: The best.
12: The best. Last year, they were almost the size of my head. They were huge and delicious. And then it also comes with, if you drive through, you can get a coffee courtesy of Canadian Grind. They'll be supplying coffee again this year. And if you get a pre-order or delivery, you'll get a bottle of water from, actually everybody gets a bottle of water courtesy of Co-op.
8: Nice.
12: Okay. Yeah.
8: And it's kind of a $15 minimum donation per breakfast. Right?
12: Yes. So. $15. That helps us cover the cost of the sandwiches, and everything we need to be able to, supply the community with a really great breakfast.
8: Absolutely. Yeah. And again, the fundraising beyond that, kind of covering the cost of the sandwich and whatnot, what does that kind of go towards in terms of Rotary's kind of functions in the community?
12: So we have a few bigger projects that we've contributed to. One of them being the one of the doctor's rooms at Foundry. That's been a collaborative, what's the word I'm looking for? Collaboration with the Morning Club.
8: Yeah, there you go.
12: It's very early for Patricia. it's a collaboration with the Morning Club, and we really wanted to do that. So we're going to work on having some funds go towards that commitment. And then naturally, there's always a few things that come up throughout the year. We're really strong on supporting the youth drop-in sports program, which I'm so excited for that to start. We're going to try and get a few Rotarians to go down there and play dodgeball with the kids one day.
8: Nice.
12: Some people don't want to play dodgeball, but I'm pushing for dodgeball. So that youth-oriented events and programs for youth, seniors as well, will be supporting the Seniors Housing Society. They've had a lot of renovations and upkeep, so we do have some money dedicated for that as well. So I guess pre-fundraising for those commitments that we've already made. So
8: And all the money stays in this community.
12: 100% local. Yeah. Yep.
8: Wonderful. Yep. All right. So that's this Thursday between 7 a.m. and 10 a.m. You can come to the Safeway parking lot. We're going to be live there talking about it. But you can stop by and get yourself your breakfast sandwich and breakfast for a minimum $15 donation. You wanted to say thanks to some folks.
12: Yes. Quickly. Our sponsors, we have a couple new ones, but a couple continued. I'll see if I can riddle them all off without a list. So Ideal Office Solutions, Techmation, Crooked Spoon has come on and helped us this year. They're going to be cutting 300 buns.
8: Nice.
12: Yes. Cobb's Bread. We have Action Property Management, Butler Farm Equipment. 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Now I'm drawing blanks now that I had such a good role. 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We have Graphics Signs. Murray GM is helping us out with providing us a spot to get all the bags stuffed and all the apples delivered and everything. Co-op has supplied the water. Canadian Grind is doing the coffee. Butcher Block is also supplying the ham. I don't want to forget anybody, but you'll be able to see all our logos on Facebook. 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And you can get a little bit more information about the breakfast there and see all our wonderful sponsors who have come on.
8: Absolutely.
12: So thank you so much. And Moose FM for coming down.
8: Hey, we're always happy to be there. It's going to be a fun day. Even if it's raining, we got tents set up.
12: We do have tents.
8: It's still going to be a great day to come on by and help support the Rotary Club while enjoying a breakfast sandwich. Anything else you want to say quick before I let you go there, Patricia?
12: Just quick thank you to the community and get your pre-orders in.
8: Awesome. Always lovely to have you here, Patricia. Thanks for stopping by.
12: Thank you.
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1: It's Dub, and what's happening at the North Peace Cultural Center? Well, that's the question I'm about to ask Oliver, who is here from the North Peace Cultural Center and Society. How are you doing today, sir?
2: I'm doing quite well.
1: Yeah.
2: Lovely long weekend.
1: Yes. Yes, it was a wonderful long weekend, and now we're like back at it. Everything is starting up. School, yep. All the dance and stuff will be starting up. Things ramping up at the cultural center. Yep. You're about to get super busy again.
2: We're about to get super busy, but I mean, you guys aren't getting any slower either. I mean, you've got the block party coming up this month.
1: Yeah, we got Rotary Drive-Thru Breakfast this Thursday. We got the Literacy Society Radiothon. Everything's ramping up. It's exciting time of year.
2: Absolutely.
1: Yeah.
2: Wrapping up or starting up?
1: Yeah, that's right. Now, you got lots of stuff coming to the cultural center.
2: Yeah.
1: I think what you wanted to start with, though, is the new show that's happening at Peace Gallery North.
2: Yeah, right? So David Thiessen has a new show called Divine Instruction. It's up on the walls at the cultural center. It's different.
1: It sure is. I saw them, I think last week I was there for a few minutes and saw... Yeah. Like completely different in the gallery. They've completely changed how it looks.
2: They've changed the setup, the look in the back.
1: And, it's fascinating.
2: Someone was saying that they thought that one section of David Thiessen's stuff felt very tarot card-like.
1: Oh, interesting.
2: Yeah.
1: Okay.
2: So definitely a strong message in it. Honestly, I'm going to say I saw some of his stuff. I'm going to... age myself a little bit, but I saw some of his stuff about 20 years ago, and I think that he has become a better artist since then. And
1: love it. Love
2: so
1: to hear it.
2: It's nice to see that growth.
1: Mm-hmm.
2: Yeah.
1: Wonderful.
2: And that's going to be on Tuesday through Saturday, 11 to 5, Tuesday. Yeah, Tuesday through Saturday in the gallery.
1: Yes.
2: Right till the end of the month.
1: Yes, and as I like to remind everyone, the gallery always free to just go check out what's going on there. If you got money to spend, though, almost no better place in town to find something cool and unique than at the Peace Gallery North. So,
2: absolutely.
1: All right, so that's happening at the gallery. What about the theater and whatnot going on right now?
2: So we've got nothing currently in the theater for September. But at the very start of October, we do have The Improvisers, which is the first show of our presentation series.
1: Yes.
2: Tickets are on sale now. It's going to be so much fun.
1: Yeah.
2: If you've seen the comic strippers in the past, we've had them on our stage two or three times before.
1: Yeah.
2: It's the same group that puts it on, but they are doing it not as male strippers this time.
1: Yeah.
2: So they're keeping their clothes on, as far as I know.
1: Yeah, it's going to be a fun show. And as I just found out and really realized this morning when we were talking before the show, Roman Danilo is one of the members of the Improvisers. Yeah. He had a show on Comedy Network called Comedy Incorporated when I was a teenager that had weird like sketches in it, him and his group or whatever. So really fun to see him still working. And I'll quickly mention he's been doing lots of impersonations of Pierre Polyevra lately.
2: It's a really good role for him.
1: Which is like, if you see him, you see him and go, oh yeah, perfect. Like he looks exactly like him. It's great. Yeah. So that should be good. Tickets are on sale for that now.
2: Tickets are on sale already for that. I think we still actually have a deal going on for members. So if you have a $5 membership and you want to get that and a couple of other shows in our presentation series, you can save 20% if you buy three, or you can save 25% if you buy all six.
1: Yes. So we know, what's the next show after the Improvisers?
2: Oh, the next show after the Improvisers in our presentation series?
1: Yes.
2: That's that would be Cheng Square Duo, the cellist and pianist combination.
1: Mm-hmm.
2: They've been here before and they were amazing and we invited them back and they are coming back. They will not be bringing the $1 million Stradivarius this time. That was on loan from the Canada Council of the Arts, I believe.
1: Yeah.
2: And they had it for, I think, 7 years. So they will be bringing their own cello this time.
1: Not responsible for the $1 million one this time.
2: Exactly. Exactly.
1: All right. Anything else you want to make sure we talk about before I let you go today, Oliver?
2: Let's see. What else can we talk about? Pokemon is still going on. It's Tuesdays and Thursdays after school from 3 till 6. We will have a free tournament on September 17th,
1: okay,
2: which is one of those, I think it's a Thursday. Free to join. There are prizes. There's prizes actually every week.
1: So. Yeah.
2: And great fun for kids to get together with other kids, play some games. It can teach some reading skills, comprehension. It can teach some math skills as you deal damage to your opponents.
1: You have to know how much damage got dealt.
2: Exactly.
1: Right? Awesome. All right. Well, if you want more info on what's going on at the Cultural Center, you can always head to npcc.bc.ca, get your tickets there, or give them a call at the box office at 250-785-1992. Thank you, Oliver.
2: Thank you.
0: Coffee? Check. Laughs? Check. Supermodel looks? You get what you get. It's the Moose FM Morning Show, brought to you by FSJ Return It. It's worth it.
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1: Hey, it's Dub. We are in radiothon mode right now. Now, we're going to be live on location for the Rotary Drive-Thru Breakfast this Thursday. But the following Thursday, September 17th, from 6 a.m. to 6 p.m., we're going to be camped outside of Safeway once again for the Fort St. John Literacy Society Radiothon, supported by Rhythm Auctions. 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That's 60 different books they'll get through Dolly Parton's Imagination Library. 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
1: Today, we're going to see a mix of sun and cloud with a 40% chance of showers this afternoon. With that, a risk of thunderstorms. Windy, southwest 30, gusting to 50 as the morning goes on. High to 24, humidex of 26. Overnight, partly cloudy, 40% chance of showers early evening, risk of thunderstorms. That wind stays overnight, a low of 14. Tomorrow, a mix of sun and cloud and even windier. Southwest 50, gusting to 70 in the morning, high of 19. And Thursday, showers and 12 degrees.
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1: I'm Dub, and I feel like we've been talking about it forever, but it is almost here. The Remax presents the Moose FM Block Party this Saturday from 11 a.m. to 3 p.m. along 100th Street downtown. We're blocking off three blocks of the road just for Block Party activities. There's going to be a stage at either end with entertainment, circus, music, community awards. There's going to be an arts market. There's going to be food trucks. The Huskies are going to be playing hockey. There's going to be bouncy castles, face painting, so much going on, free for you to attend. If you got money to spend, you can find some unique handmade gifts in the arts market. Christmas is not that far away if you start looking ahead now. And of course, the food trucks you could spend money on as well. It's going to be so much fun. I'm going to be stuck in jail in the Fort St. John Association for Community Living's jail and bail that's going to be going on at the block party. 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Pretty please. Going to be so much fun. If you check out moosefm.ca/blockparty, you can find info on everything going on at the block party, which again is this Saturday, 11 a.m. to 3 p.m. along 100th Street. It's going to be a blast.
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4: 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They'll show you how to work the mic, command the stage, develop your performance, find comedy opportunities, and understand the business behind the laughs. No stand-up experience? 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
1: Today, we're going to see a mix of sun and cloud with a 40% chance of showers this afternoon. With that, a risk of thunderstorms. Windy, southwest 30, gusting to 50 as the morning goes on. High to 24, humidex of 26. Overnight, partly cloudy, 40% chance of showers early evening, risk of thunderstorms. That wind stays overnight, a low of 14. Tomorrow, a mix of sun and cloud and even windier. Southwest 50, gusting to 70 in the morning, high of 19. And Thursday, showers and 12 degrees.
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1: Well, that's it for me. Thanks so much for listening today. Bernard's going to be hanging out with you for the next 4 hours. You got Sydney from 2 until 6 p.m., and then I'll be back tomorrow morning at 5:30 with your first news update of the day. Hope you have a great day. Happy back to school.
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My name's Bernard. First day of school today for the kids. Oh yeah, reality is sinking in for them. Don't forget, school zones are in effect from 8 till 5, so make sure to slow down to 30 kilometers an hour and be cautious when driving through it. 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

First day back at school for the kids today. You drive through the school zones. You see them having a great time, laughing, being very chatty with friends, just having fun. And I know you have said this once upon a time. I can't wait to grow up, move out, do whatever I want. 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And all you need to do is get good grades and you're all set. Here's Owen Riegling and Love, Hate, Love on the Moose.

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10: We could see some showers later today with a risk of a thunderstorm, getting up to 24 degrees. That's going to continue tonight, dropping down to a low of 14. Tomorrow, we're going to see a mix of sun and cloud, getting up to 19, and rain all day on Thursday and a high of 12. Right now in downtown is 16 degrees with Zach John King on the Moose.

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5: Moose Country Weather.
6: Here in the energetic city today, we could see some showers with a risk of a thunderstorm, getting up to 24 degrees. That's going to continue tonight, dropping down to 14. Tomorrow, a mix of sun and cloud and a high of 19. Thursday, rain all day and getting up to 12 degrees.
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we get back to reality. Yes, summer holiday is over. Kane Brown sure had a great summer with this track becoming number one on the Billboard Country Radio chart. It's called Woman on the Moose.

0: next. 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
0: It's the beat of FSJ, brought to you by the Fort St. John Co-op. 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

0: 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We sound a little something like this.
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0: Or we could sound like this.

Hopefully you enjoyed your long weekend. So I went to Grand Prairie to get some errands done. When we got back, it was pretty much our time to get caught up on the chores, like washing the cars, which can be tedious, but you can get other things done while you get them clean. Like I washed all three of my vehicles without a shirt because I want to soak up that sun before I don't get a chance fix that farmer's tan of mine. 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But hey, at least I got a good tan out of it. Here's Brett Kissel, a few good stories.

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10: Moose Country Weather.
11: Here in the energetic city today, we could see some showers with a risk of a thunderstorm getting up to 24 degrees. That's going to continue tonight, dropping down to 14. Tomorrow, a mix of sun and cloud and a high of 19. Thursday, rain all day and getting up to 12 degrees.
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So we have a winter beater that loves to leak quite a lot of coolant. It creates a puddle every time we drive it because there is a crack on the radiator. And since winter is coming up, you gotta get it ready for the season. Recently, I swapped out the old dilapidated radiator for a brand new one, but the screw hose on the brand new one to put the fan on, it was completely different. It didn't match the holes. So I did some research, was told to use L-shaped metal brackets to hold it together, and it worked. Nothing went wrong. The car drove like a dream. And if you look at it, it is redneck engineering at its finest. Here's Ella Langley and Loving Life Again on the Moose.

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8: Here in the energetic city today, we could see some showers with a risk of a thunderstorm getting up to 24 degrees. That's going to continue tonight, dropping down to 14. Tomorrow, a mix of sun and cloud and a high of 19. Thursday, rain all day and getting up to 12 degrees.
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That is Dolly Parton and Don't Call It Love on Moose FM. Don't forget, today is the first day of school, which means school zones are in effect. Make sure to slow down to 30 kilometers an hour, and they are in effect during school days from 8 till 5. Here's Dallas Smith and Cheap Seats on the Moose. I came

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3: I'm Ed Hitchens, and this is what you need to know at noon. A culvert replacement will close Baldonnell Road this week, according to Dawson Road Maintenance. Baldonnell or 107 Road will be closed to commercial traffic starting on September 9th from 9 a.m. and lasting September 9th and 10th. A detour will be in place from 249 Tank Farm Road to 238B Road to 238U Cassidy Road to 107 Baldonnell Road as well. A man faces several charges after a disturbance call to Fort St. John RCMP led to a seizure of weapons. Police were called to a scene in the 78A and 81st Avenue area in the early morning hours of September 6th and made details of a man yelling and wielding a knife. RCMP units found a man in a car, and further investigation covered a pair of firearms, what was described as a short sword. Gavin Jackson faces several weapons-related charges, with his first court appearance scheduled for September 8th. Hudson's Hope Health Center's emergency department closure continues. The ER and the district center had been closed since September 2nd and was expected to reopen on the 8th. However, it has since been delayed until September 9th at 8:30 a.m. See energeticcity.ca for the latest in hospital closures and information. The Fort St. John Hospital Foundation raised over $30,000 from its summertime scrap drive done in partnership with ABC Recycling. According to the organization's executive director, a total of 100 tons of scrap metal was donated to the cause. Megan Ratter also added this year's total was a drastic increase from funding in 2025. For all the details on these stories and more, you can visit energeticcity.ca. That was your news update. Let's take a look at sports. The Fort St. John Curling Club is gearing up for a busy month. In addition to its 80th anniversary celebrations, the club's 6th annual Tee It Up Icebreaker will take place in a couple of weeks. Registration is open for the event, which will combine 9 holes of golf with 6 ends of timed curling matchups. The action takes place September 18th and 19th at the Fort St. John Lynx Golf Course and the Curling Club. And that's your look at sports. Traffic and weather is next. 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
0: Taking a look at your road conditions here in the North Peace, you can expect construction work on Highway 29 near the Upper Cache Road, as well if you're heading south on the Alaska Highway and the Peace View Road and 249 Road just east of Taylor. If you do see anything, you can always call or text the Fort City Chrysler line at 787-2222. Here in the Energetic City today, we could see some showers with a risk of a thunderstorm getting up to 24. That's going to continue tonight, dropping down to 14. Tomorrow, we could see some showers with a high of 19 and rain all day on Thursday and getting up to 12 degrees. Right now in downtown, it's 20 degrees. 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
0: Here in the energetic city today, we could see some showers with a risk of a thunderstorm, getting up to 24 degrees. That's going to continue tonight, dropping down to 14. Tomorrow, a mix of sun and cloud and a high of 19. Thursday, rain all day and getting up to 12 degrees.
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1: We could see some showers and a risk of a thunderstorm today, getting up to 24 degrees. That's going to continue tonight, dropping down to 14. Tomorrow, we could see some showers with a high of 19 and rain all day on Thursday and getting up to 12 degrees. Right now in downtown, it's 20. 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

0: school here in SD60, and that means school zones are in effect again from 8 till 5 during school days. So make sure to slow down to 30 kilometers an hour and be cautious when driving through them.
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Here's a great Canadian artist. 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

your wedding day. It's one of the most important days of your life. You don't let anything interrupt it. So there's a video going viral from the Philippines where they experienced flooding. The church was flooded and people at the church suggested the couple to reschedule. They said no and still wanted the wedding to go on. They were walking down the aisle in waist-deep water. And you know what? It went successfully. Hey, whatever it takes, Mother Nature can't interrupt it. Here's Taylor Swift on the Moose.

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14: Could see some showers and a risk of a thunderstorm today, getting up to 24 degrees. That's going to continue tonight, dropping down to 14. Tomorrow, we could see some showers and a high of 19. And Thursday, rain all day and getting up to 12 degrees. Right now in downtown is 22 with Aaron Pritchett.

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6: We could see some showers and a risk of a thunderstorm this afternoon, getting up to 24 degrees. That's going to continue tonight, dropping down to 14. Tomorrow, a chance of showers with a high of 19. And Thursday, we're going to see rain all day and getting up to 12 degrees. Right now in downtown is 22 with Bailey Zimmerman on 100.1 Moose FM.

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That's Luke Bryan on Moose FM. So we have a winter beater vehicle that loves to leak a lot of coolant because there is a crack on the radiator. And since winter is coming up, you got to get it ready for the season. So recently I swapped out the old dilapidated radiator for a brand new one, but the screw holes are different on the brand new one to put the fan on. So you know what I did? I did some research and was told to use L-shaped metal brackets to hold it together, which it worked. Nothing went wrong at all. Car drove like a dream after. That is redneck engineering at its finest. Here's Stephen Lee Olsen on Moose FM.

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0: That's Gord Bamford with Drink Along Song on the Moose. It's Sydney here to spend the afternoon with you again after the not long enough weekend. We've got Reverse That Song coming up in just a little bit and some more great music after this.
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8: For your Moose FM weather, we have got a mix of sun and cloud with a chance of showers and risk of a thunderstorm this afternoon. Winds gusting to 40 and a high of 24. Tonight, going to be cloudy, winds gusting to 50, chance of showers still with that risk of a thunderstorm and a low of 14. Tomorrow, a mix of sun and cloud with a chance of showers, winds gusting to 70 and a high of 19. On Thursday, showers with a high of 12.
0: You're in Moose Country.

Jeans on the Moose. So back to school is right here. Coming up tomorrow, the kids are going to be back in classrooms. Not only that, school zones are going to be a thing again. So how many speeding tickets do you think are going to be handed out just this week? Now, I don't have any school zones on my morning commute, but I'm willing to bet there's going to be at least a couple dozen people who forget, maybe get unlucky, get a ticket. I'm willing to put money on it, honestly, at least a couple dozen. What do you think?

That's Tennille Towns with Sunshine's Free on 100.1 Moose FM. It is that time of the day again. We are playing Reverse That Song, brought to you by the Great Canadian Oil Change. $50 on the line if you can tell me what song this is.

0: might be a trickier one today, but if you've got an answer, send it in, 787-2222. You get a chance to hear it one more time after this.
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0: Moose FM weather today, a mix of sun and cloud with a chance of showers and risk of a thunderstorm this afternoon. Winds gusting to 40 and a high of 24. Tonight, going to be cloudy, winds gusting to 50, still with that chance of showers, dropping down to 14 degrees overnight. Tomorrow, a mix of sun and cloud with a chance of showers, winds gusting to 70, a high of 19. On Thursday, showers with a high of 12. And we are in the middle of Reverse That Song right now, so here's your clip of the day.

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1: 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Where'd you learn how to do that? 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
1: There's always something happening down at Chances. 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
8: Moose FM weather, a mix of sun and cloud with a chance of showers, risk of a thunderstorm, winds gusting of 40 and a high of 24. Later tonight, going to be cloudy, winds gusting of 50, still with that chance of showers, dipping down to 14 degrees overnight. Tomorrow, we've got a mix of sun and cloud with a chance of showers, winds gusting of 70, a high of 19. On Thursday, showers with a high of 12.

That's Tylee Jo Miller on the Moose. It's Sydney spending the afternoon with you. You've probably heard it once. You've probably heard it 12 times, but I'm going to tell you once more. This Saturday is the Moose FM Block Party presented by Remax. Going from 11 to 3 p.m., it is going to be so much fun. And if you don't have anything going on Saturday, you should come down. Enjoy it. There's going to be live entertainment. We've got a food truck alley, arts market, circus performers. It is going to be big, and it is this Saturday, and it is free to attend. So you might as well come.

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5: Moose FM weather. Right now, a mix of sun and cloud, winds gusting to 40 and a high of 24. Later tonight, cloudy, chance of showers, risk of a thunderstorm, winds gusting to 50 and a low of 14. Tomorrow, a mix of sun and cloud with a chance of showers, winds gusting to 70, a high of 19. On Thursday, showers with a high of 12.
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That's Brett Kissel on the Moose with a few good stories. Coming up at the top of the hour, we've got your news, sports, traffic, weather, and your energy report. Here's Ashley McBride on the Moose with What If We Don't?

0: From the energeticcity.ca newsroom, this is what's happening right now.
1: I'm Sydney Hayes, and this is what you need to know this afternoon. The Hudson's Hope Emergency Department is going to be closed for one more day after closing on September 2nd due to staffing challenges. According to Northern Health's Emergency Department status page, the department is now scheduled to reopen tomorrow at 8:30 a.m. Northern Health urges residents who need emergency health care during a closure to call 911 to connect to BC Emergency Health Services for transport to the nearest available hospital. The Prespatu Water Station is going to be temporarily closed for scheduled maintenance. According to the Peace River Regional District, the station will be closed from September 22nd to September 25th. The district encourages residents to stock up on water ahead of time and to use other water stations if needed, including the nearby Buick Water Station. The Fort St. John Hospital Foundation raised more than $30,000 through a summer scrap drive organized by ABC Recycling. The drive ran from July 1st to September 1st with over 100 tons of scrap metal being donated. The number broke records, raising over $8,000 more than it did last year. A trophy made of scrap metal was presented to Tourmaline Oil after the company made a donation of over $7,000 to the cause. For all the details on these stories and more, you can visit energeticcity.ca. That was your news update. Let's take a look at sports. The Peace Motocross Association is sanctioning 2 days of high-octane motocross this weekend, set to take place September 12th and 13th. The races will take place at Gravity Gully, a dirt track east of Dawson Creek. Races run from 9 a.m. to 7 p.m. on Saturday and 9 a.m. to 5 p.m. on Sunday. And that's your look at sports. Traffic and weather is next.
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1: Taking a look at your roads today, I have got nothing, but if you see anything out there, let us know at 787-2222. For your weather throughout the rest of your evening, going to be partly cloudy, winds gusting to 50, chance of showers with a risk of a thunderstorm and a low of 14. Tomorrow, a mix of sun and cloud with a chance of showers, winds gusting to 70 and a high of 19. On Thursday, showers with a high of 12. 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
1: Canada is looking into selling nuclear power technology and liquefied natural gas to Poland, as well as building an atomic reactor within Poland's border. Canada is set to compete with the US and France for a deal to build what would be Poland's second nuclear power plant. This comes as part of Ottawa's efforts to diversify its exports away from the US amid escalating tensions with President Donald Trump. Taking a look at the markets, oil is $94.25 a barrel, natural gas is $2.89, AltaGas is $53.24 a share, Enbridge is $69.69 a share, ARC Resources is $33.91 a share, and Pembina Pipelines is $67.82 a share.
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1: 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We have got the like of Dan Seals, Highway 101, and Judd. But today, we are kicking it off with Dwight Yoakam. Here's Streets of Bakersfield on the Moose.

0: Dan Seals with Addicted on your top four flashback. We'll continue flashing back to 1988 right after this.
1: There's always something going on at Chances for St. John.
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0: That was Judds with Give a Little Love at the top of your 1988 Top 4 flashback. 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
0: Moose FM weather, partly cloudy, winds gusting to 50, chance of showers with a risk of a thunderstorm tonight and a low of 14. Tomorrow, a mix of sun and cloud with a chance of showers, winds gusting to 70, a high of 19. On Thursday, showers with a high of 12.
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was Florida Georgia Line with Cruise on the Moose. It's Sydney spending the afternoon with you. I've got a question for you today. Should every weekend be a 3-day weekend? Like, think about it. Let's just get rid of Mondays forever. Just be just as productive from Tuesday to Friday every week. And then you always have that nice work-life balance. Because I find, you know, Saturdays, I like to do chores. I like to clean up a bit. And then Sundays, I like to relax. But there's no real weekend day that's good for just going out, getting things done, you know? I don't know. Think about it. 3-day weekend. Could be good. Here's Zach Top on the Moose with South of Sanity.

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15: Your Moose FM weather throughout the rest of your evening. Gonna be partly cloudy, some showers right now with the risk of a thunderstorm, winds gusting to 50 and a low of 14. Tomorrow, a mix of sun and cloud with a chance of showers, winds gusting to 70 and a high of 19. On Thursday, showers with a high of 12.

0: That was Sammy Kershaw. She Don't Know She's Beautiful. Coming up at the top of the hour, we have got your news, sports, traffic, weather, and your all request ride home. 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

0: from the energeticcity.ca newsroom. This is what's happening right now.
1: I'm Sydney Hayes, and this is what you need to know this afternoon. The Hudson's Hope Emergency Department is going to be closed for one more day after closing on September 2nd due to staffing challenges. According to Northern Health's Emergency Department status page, the department is now scheduled to reopen tomorrow at 8:30 a.m. Northern Health urges residents who need emergency health care during a closure to call 911 to connect to BC Emergency Health Services for transport to the nearest available hospital. The Fort St. John Hospital Foundation raised more than $30,000 through a summer scrap drive organized by ABC Recycling. The drive ran from July 1st to September 1st with over 100 tons of scrap metal being donated. The fundraiser broke records, raising over $8,000 more than it did last year. A trophy made of scrap metal was presented to Tourmaline Oil after the company made a donation of over $7,000 to the cause. The annual Moose FM Block Party is set to take place this Saturday, promising a full 4 hours of fun. The Block Party takes place along the 100th to 103rd Avenue blocks of 100th Street. It kicks off at 11 a.m. and runs to 3 p.m. with an arts market, a food truck alley, and live entertainment. The City of Fort St. John Community Awards will be held during the party with a full lineup available on the Moose FM website. For all the details on these stories and more, you can visit energeticcity.ca. That was your news update. Let's take a look at sports. The Peace Motocross Association is sanctioning 2 days of high-octane motocross this weekend, set to take place September 12th and 13th. The races will take place at Gravity Gully, a dirty track east of Dawson Creek. Races run from 9 a.m. to 7 p.m. on Saturday and 9 a.m. to 5 p.m. on Sunday. And that's your look at sports. 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